don't cry, you do. 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

0: Det var kapteinen, og vi hørte altså «Føle meg bedre». 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
1: They say the holy water's watered down And this town's lost its faith Our colors will fade eventually So if our time is running out Day after day, we'll make the mundane a masterpiece. 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I take one look at you, you're taking me out.